has begun. The Adams Farm plane, Dave's Dream, is starting down the runway. 50 miles an hour, I should say. Out of 60. 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
1: How can I do without?
0: How can I exist without?
1: How can I do without?
0: I trust in you, my only friend. I believe in you. Take an example, a model of life. Precious and irreplaceable charm.
1: How can I do without?
0: How can I exist without?
1: How can I do without?

0: I am the runner. The runner. The guide of each project is sincerity and enthusiasm in this lofty hell. How can I live without?
1: How can I do without?

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2: 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Wir spielen das Beste der schwarzen Szene.

right, Joe. 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Right, Joe. It's a hit. And it wasn't more of the syndicate for an office and the shit. Just a joke.

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It's a hit. And it wasn't over the syndicate. Far enough to miss it. Wet Job. Wet Job. Wet Job.

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My name is Susanna Stammer. You remember me, don't you? I used to go out with your drummer. I made his life miserable. And now I'll start on you. Oh, by the way, you can call me Poison.

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Ladies and gentlemen, I'd like to introduce you the extraordinary sensation. Ladies and gentlemen, the eternal sensation.